0: the Joel Creasy Show on Nova, and Reese Nicholson and Geraldine Hickey are here, two of my hilarious comedian mates. But before I let you two go, Reese, the way we explained Adele Dazeem to Geraldine, can you explain Traitors to us?
1: Okay. Imagine if I just told
2: Traitors.
1: You exactly
2: you
1: what happened.
2: Do you want me to explain Traitors?
0: Okay, you explain Traitors to Reese and I.
2: Yeah. Have you played Murder in the Dark?
0: Yeah.
2: Yeah, it's that.
1: It's essentially, it's werewolves.

0: Jersey Swan show on Nova. Special guest all week, the great David Thornton.
1: Oh, thank you. It's like I'm talking to my mother, David Thornton.
0: This is David.
1: David, what are you doing, David? I called you back yesterday. You haven't called. You know, yesterday you talked about your weekend consisted of on a Saturday night going to Coles and Kmart.
0: Yeah, and can you see that I am wearing the spoils of my late night Kmart solo jaunt? $22 for this top.
1: If I can paint a picture, because radio is theatre of the mind, you have got a velour top on with a bum bag on. You look like you're selling stuff at a gym, man.
0: You take the first one for free? No worries.
1: Nah, and then we can talk afterwards,
0: look at it.
1: Bro.
0: It's so cosy.
1: It does look good.
0: I feel like if you hugged me now, it would be like hugging Lotso Bear, you know, Lotso Lovin' Bear, the pink bear from Toy Story, smells like strawberries, who's also evil, but just park that for a minute. I feel like a soft toy, like a plush.
1: It does look nice, although if you got a little bit too physical, there's just static electricity that would build up, I feel
0: there's
1: like.
0: There's always electricity between us. Close.
1: But because you and I live similar lives and now our weekends aren't as crazy as they used to be.
0: No, they are not.
1: Saturday night, we're in bed by 10 o'clock, my lovely wife
0: That's
1: and I.
0: Late.
1: In the middle of, please, we know how to live. middle of the night. I wake up in my dream. I thought it was a sunrise because the light was on, and then Nikki's walking in with the light on her phone, and I went, "What are you doing?"
0: At 3 in the morning.
1: 3 in the morning, and she said, "Oh, I woke up and I had to do some admin."
0: Oh my God, hard relate. Yes. What was the admin that could not wait 1 second longer?
1: I didn't give a shit. I was like, "What?"

0: feeling.
1: Taylor Swift, thank you very much. It is Ricky Lee and Tim. In a second, Toasted Sandwich Makers are making a viral comeback. There's a little TikTok sensation.
2: I'm here for this and I'm excited.
1: All right.
2: And I'm hungry.
1: Well, I've got good news for you. Can you smell that? There's something wafting and I've got a surprise for you in a second.
2: Yeah, and it's not you. It's not a surprise from Tim.
1: I swear it's not me.
2: Because I saw this story and this is quite amazing. Proposals are like a big part of your life. When someone decides...
1: You only do them a few times in your life.
2: Yes, one, two, three, four, sometimes...
1: I'm back. There's a little TikTok sensation.
2: I'm here for this and I'm excited.
1: All right.
2: And I'm hungry.
1: Well, I've got good news for you. Can you smell that? There's something wafting and I've got a surprise for you in a second.
2: Yeah, and it's not you. It's not a surprise from Tim.
1: I swear it's not me.

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0: Oh, good on you, Joe. Joe's still rolling, rocking the Charlie XCX Apple Dance. Fantastic stuff. Well done. Well, oh, I don't know those moves.
1: Check out my TikTok, guys.
0: Good on you. Whoa, okay. You know, you can steal that. Nah, appreciate you. Well done. Good stuff. 751. Do you remember that stupid dance?
1: Yeah,
0: I do. Do you remember it?
1: I do. I think we made Josh Rochelle do it once. Didn't
0: we? Did we make him?
1: I don't know.
0: I don't think we did. 20 across Adelaide today. It's going to rain up to 30 mils.